0: Já alerta Opus.
1: To the phone. To the phone. Try to spice it up. To the phone.

LRT Opus muzikos žinios. 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I've got a buzz cut, bulbous head, not for the style, I've just got nicked.

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So usually, like, you would try to, like, talk it out. 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And I went down there to get it and all that. You're trying to keep your hands in your pocket like this. And I tell your hands. Then you'll tell your arm, well, let me see your hands. You got an arrest right there.

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Infinity. The concept of something that is unlimited, endless, without bound. Infinity. The concept of something that is unlimited, endless, without bound. Music is infinity.

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I'll take you with me, and you'll see that we can be free.

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1: When the children have gone away on holiday and the staff have gone home, I've got the place to myself. I rather enjoy turning up some loud rock music and reliving the old days for going on a 3-day binge or something like that.